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5: Partly cloudy skies stick around this evening with late night lows near 67. Tomorrow brings more of the same, highs in the low 80s, patchy fog cutting visibility to about a mile. Tomorrow night stays partly cloudy, lows in the mid 60s. Tuesday turns mostly cloudy, highs again in the low 80s. Wednesday looks variably cloudy, near 83. Thursday rounds things out partly cloudy, highs near 77, lows easing into the upper 50s.

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6: Partly cloudy skies stick around this evening with late night lows near 67. Tomorrow brings more of the same, highs in the low 80s, patchy fog cutting visibility to about a mile. Tomorrow night stays partly cloudy, lows in the mid 60s. Tuesday turns mostly cloudy, highs again in the low 80s. Wednesday looks variably cloudy, near 83. Thursday rounds things out partly cloudy, highs near 77, lows easing into the upper 50s.

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Tonight, clouds roll through at times with late night lows near 67. Tomorrow turns partly cloudy, topping out near 83, with areas of fog cutting visibility to around half a mile. Tomorrow night, cloud cover looks variable, lows in the mid-60s. Tuesday brings more clouds than sun, highs similar, in the low 80s. Wednesday turns partly sunny, temperatures holding near 83. Thursday rounds out partly cloudy, highs in the upper 70s.

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1: Tonight, clouds roll through at times with late night lows near 67. Tomorrow turns partly cloudy, topping out near 83, with areas of fog cutting visibility to around half a mile. Tomorrow night, cloud cover looks variable, lows in the mid-60s. Tuesday brings more clouds than sun, highs similar, in the low 80s. Wednesday turns partly sunny, temperatures holding near 83. Thursday rounds out partly cloudy, highs in the upper 70s.

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Hey, it's Sarah with you. Well, finally some rain and thunderstorms on Sunday for us. A little bit of rain to keep the watering away, I guess, and good for the grass and crops. My grass is still crispy, though I do think my husband did finally mow over the weekend. It was still not looking the best, but I guess, grass in Wisconsin this time of year when you don't have any rain almost all of July. Good to get some rain on Sunday. It was pretty dark Sunday morning, but kind of like some early soup season. I put some stuff in the crock pot, and it was a quiet morning for sure.

Hey, it's Sarah with you. Well, buckle up. Grown Ups 3 is officially a go. Netflix has announced that cameras have started rolling on the third installment in the Grown Ups film franchise. Adam Sandler, Kevin James, Chris Rock, David Spade, Rob Schneider, Maya Rudolph, Maria Bello, and Selma Hayek are all set to return in the third film. The streaming service shared a photo of the actors gathered together during production on the upcoming movie in New Jersey. Joining the franchise in this threequel are new cast members Julie Bowen, Dion Cole, and Bailey Madison. The original Grown Ups movie premiered in 2010. A sequel titled Grown Ups 2 made its way to theaters in 2013. According to Netflix, the third film's plot follows the original gang now that their kids are all grown up. The gang is finally free to go on the ultimate adventure. Should be pretty funny, I'm sure.

0: My youngest son, Levi, finally mastered riding his bike over the weekend, so he was pretty proud and went out quite a few times to ride and was working on convincing his brother to go out too. Got him to go out and ride with him over the weekend and was really excited to go out and go on a couple walks with me to ride the bike because we don't have a lot of good places to ride the bike. We live out in the country, so it's not like we got a lot of sidewalks around, but I was happy that he finally figured out the bike. And you know what, like when you're a country kid, just not a lot of places to ride the bike, and I guess not a lot of incentive to learn, maybe.
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4: Tonight, clouds roll through at times with late night lows near 67. Tomorrow turns partly cloudy, topping out near 83, with areas of fog cutting visibility to around half a mile. Tomorrow night, cloud cover looks variable, lows in the mid-60s. Tuesday brings more clouds than sun, highs similar in the low 80s. Wednesday turns partly sunny, temperatures holding near 83. Thursday rounds out partly cloudy, highs in the upper 70s.

0: that rub my ass.
1: Hey, it's Sarah with you. Well, I'm pretty short, but there are people who would be willing to make a deal with the devil for an inch or two of height. But would they be willing to accept a jackpot to go the other way? A silly online poll asked, how many inches of your height are you willing to lose for money? And there are big payouts to make it worthwhile for most people. 4,700 people voted, and here are the results. 19% said that they'd give up 2 inches for $300,000. That would put me at 5 foot. That's not too bad, I guess. 9% said they'd give up 4 inches for $750,000. I mean, I'd be pretty darn short then. 16% said that they'd give up 6 inches for $2.5 million. I mean, that's getting me into little people status. 4% said they'd give up 8 inches for $7 million. That would be difficult for most people, I feel like. 30% said that they'd be willing to give up 10 inches for $50 million. So we are all going to be very short. 21% of people would not do any of these things. If you're already on the shorter side, every inch feels important, even if there's a huge chunk of change in the offer. I could do 2 inches for sure.

You know, I was wondering, you know, if you could keep on, because the force, it's got a lot of power, and it makes me feel like that. It makes me feel like that.

WBOO Reedsburg, WDLS Wisconsin Dells, and W253DH Baraboo is B102 and 98.5. B102.

Hey, it's Sarah with you. After 40 years of performing, the last circus elephant in Portugal can now be found splashing in mud puddles, foraging for food, and otherwise enjoying life. As the inaugural resident of the country's first dedicated elephant sanctuary, Julie, an African elephant, was captured as a calf in the wild in the late 1980s and brought to Portugal, where she began performing in the Victor Hugo Cardinale Circus. In 2018, the Portuguese government passed a law prohibiting the use of wild animals in circuses, legislation that went into effect in 2024. She was then officially retired from performing and left without a clear future. Her last remaining companion, another of the circus elephants, had died the same year. As owner Victor Hugo Cardinale considered options for her, the Elephant Sanctuary reached out to offer her a permanent home. It's the first of its kind in Europe. The sanctuary was still being built at the time, but staff soon began coordinating Julie's move. Fast forward 18 months, and on June 30th of this year, Julie took a 2.5-hour truck ride from the circus grounds to her new habitat, becoming the first elephant to

live on site, and I'm reading in this article that she settled in right away. So nice to have another elephant living out their retirement years in the wild.

closed down Main Street from like First Street to like Fifth Street, so a pretty long block, and had the tents for the vendors set up in the middle of the street on both sides. You could walk down one side and back up the other. So lots of different vendors. The Main Street businesses were selling fun items, and there was a ton of people that came out for it too. So definitely a busy day in our local town, and a lot of fun things to see. Different events that they had going on, like bags tournaments and like mini golf on one street. So like a kids zone with bounce houses, and lots of fun for, I would say, every age, and lots to look at for sure.

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2: Basketball Hall of Famer Don Nelson passed away at the age of 86. He's the second winningest coach in NBA history and won five titles as a player with Boston. Lions quarterback Teddy Bridgewater retired, so Detroit is signing quarterback Joshua Dobbs. Panthers QB Haynes King is out this week at least with a hamstring injury, so Carolina signed quarterback Kyle Trask. In the WNBA, Minnesota is 27-7 after beating Dallas 103-90. Kayla McBride with 43 points, including a record 10 of 14 from three-point range. Alex Palou, the IndyCar winner in Portland. At Iowa, the NASCAR race went to Ty Gibbs. Baseball Sunday night game in San Diego was won by the Padres, who hit four home runs and defeated Houston 7-2. Atlanta in 10 innings edged the Yankees 2-1. Philadelphia came back to beat Toronto in 12 innings 7-6.
3: We start off partly cloudy this morning, lows in the mid-60s. Clouds thicken up through the day, highs near 84, with fog and spots dropping visibility to about half a mile. Tonight brings partly cloudy skies again,

lows back in the mid-60s. Rain looks likely tomorrow, highs in the low 80s. Wednesday, a mix of sun and clouds, highs near 83. Thursday rounds things out with some clouds, highs in the upper 70s, lows in the upper 50s.

Hey, it's Sarah with you. Have you gone out to buy the kids' school supplies yet? I mean, I realize it's only the beginning of August, but my kids and I went over the weekend to buy those last school supplies that they needed, and there was not a whole lot of selection left where we were. And to find like those wide-ruled notebooks for like the elementary age kids. There was not that many, and I would assume that that is really what most parents are looking for is the wide-ruled notebooks. It was all like college-ruled, and like, how many? You don't really need that much selection of college-ruled notebooks. I mean, you need a couple different colors.

And that's it. But I think you need a lot of different wide-ruled ones, and there was barely anything. So I think the stores need to take note of that because I could barely find any different ones. And you need a couple different kinds for the different classes. So, hello, retailers. More wide-ruled notebooks, please.

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Hey, it's Sarah with you. Well, here's kind of a fun one to think about. Last week was the MLB trade deadline, which you may or may not have cared about, or not in my case. But have you ever thought about how you'd feel if you were traded at work? Like if your boss traded you to another employer who wanted your skills? In a new poll, 23% of people say that they would have a positive reaction to being traded, including 6% who say that they'd love it if that happened. 17% say that they'd have a somewhat negative feeling, and 29% say that they would be very upset if that happened to them. 31% of people say that they're not sure, which is fair. This isn't something most people would have ever considered before. Younger adults like the idea more than older adults, maybe because they're less rooted in the exact place where they're working right now. They did not ask for if people would be curious to know who they would be traded away for. The poll also asked if trading

could be a good thing to add to normal people's jobs, and just 3% say it would be good for workers. 28% of people said it would be good for employers, and another 15% said that it could be good for both, but 30% of people say it wouldn't be good for either, and 25% of people said that they had no idea, but it is kind of fun to think about either way. I mean, if you have really sought after skills, it could be really lucrative for you, I think.

Hey, it's Sarah with you. I don't know what happened to me this weekend, but I don't know if it was all the walking that I did on Saturday or I did a lot of standing too. But when I went to bed Saturday night, I was just wiped and my feet were killing me. When I woke up in the morning, my feet were still killing me. I could feel that in the morning. And it really didn't go away all day. I was so tired. Sometimes that rest and rejuvenation that you need, it does not come in the weekend because you get a little bit too busy.

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2: Basketball Hall of Famer Don Nelson passed away at the age of 86. He's the second winningest coach in NBA history and won five titles as a player with Boston. Lions quarterback Teddy Bridgewater retired, so Detroit is signing quarterback Joshua Dobbs. Panthers QB Haynes King is out this week at least with a hamstring injury, so Carolina signed quarterback Kyle Trask. In the WNBA, Minnesota is 27-7 after beating Dallas 103-90. Kayla McBride with 43 points, including a record 10 of 14 from three-point range. Alex Palou, the IndyCar winner in Portland. At Iowa, the NASCAR race went to Ty Gibbs. Baseball's Sunday night game in San Diego was won by the Padres, who hit four home runs and defeated Houston 7-2. Atlanta, in 10 innings, edged the Yankees 2-1. Philadelphia came back to beat Toronto in 12 innings, 7-6.
3: We start off partly cloudy this morning, lows in the mid-60s. Clouds thicken up through the day, highs near 84, with fog and spots dropping visibility to about half a mile. Tonight brings partly cloudy skies again, lows back in the mid-60s. Rain looks likely tomorrow, highs in the low 80s. Wednesday, a mix of sun and clouds, highs near 83. Thursday rounds things out with some clouds, highs in the upper 70s, lows in the upper 50s.

Hey, it's Sarah with you. Well, I was perusing a list of the most dangerous animals by state, and a lot of people, you know, they have irrational fears of various animals, like capybaras, but others have very rational fears, assuming it's possible they could actually encounter these animals where they live. The website World Population Review put out a list of the most dangerous animals by state. What do you think the one in Wisconsin is? It's very practical. We could definitely see them here, and it's the same as Tennessee. The black bear. We have plenty of them here in the northern part of the state. And where do you think the grizzly bear was number one? Idaho, Montana, and Washington State. The North American black bear was number one in Oregon. I don't know what the difference between the black bear that we have in Tennessee and Wisconsin and the American black bear is, but they were differentiated on this list. A lot of snakes made the list in different parts of the country. How about this?

one in Hawaii, the yellow-bellied sea snake. I've never heard of that, but I don't want to meet it. Meanwhile, dogs are number one in Alaska and mosquitoes number one in New York for deadliest.

with Morgan Freeman in it, and he knows that not all movie scripts are winners, though. But for the right price, he says he'll overlook that. Quote, "If somebody offers you a job, it's very nice if they're offering you also an exciting script, but in reality, two or three things can come into play. What are they going to pay you? If they're going to pay you enough, then you overlook some of the glitches in the script that happen to be there. Sometimes you can mention things that are in the script that don't quite work out for you, and by and large, that gets worked out." Morgan also compares himself to Clint Eastwood in that neither of them have plans to slow down with age. He said, quote, "Don't let the old man in. If you can get out of bed and don't fall down when you do it, then you just count your blessings and keep moving. So I'll work as long as I can, as long as somebody says, 'Do you want to do this part?'" And I think a lot of people will continue to pay to go to his movies, so I think they'll keep asking.

Hey, it's Sarah with you. Well, I was talking about earlier how my feet hurt from walking and standing a lot over the weekend. Well, I went to this fundraiser and I just so happened to win a pedicure basket. And so I think I will definitely be using that very soon. I was saying on our way walking to the fundraiser that my feet hurt and I needed a pedicure. So it was kind of an opportunity. Prize, I guess, though I did enter my tickets into a lot of other raffle baskets as well. My son was especially upset that we did not win the hoverboard, though I think that one would have been a challenging one to master.

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2: Basketball Hall of Famer Don Nelson passed away at the age of 86. He's the second winningest coach in NBA history and won 5 titles as a player with Boston. Lions quarterback Teddy Bridgewater retired, so Detroit is signing quarterback Joshua Dobbs. Panthers QB Haynes King is out this week at least with a hamstring injury, so Carolina signed quarterback Kyle Trask. In the WNBA, Minnesota is 27-7 after beating Dallas 1-0.

0: 103 to 90. Kayla McBride with 43 points, including a record 10 of 14 from three-point range. Alex Pillow, the IndyCar winner in Portland. At Iowa, the NASCAR race went to Ty Gibbs. Baseball Sunday night game in San Diego was won by the Padres, who hit four home runs and defeated Houston 7-2. Atlanta in 10 innings edged the Yankees 2-1. Philadelphia came back to beat Toronto in 12 innings 7-6.
1: We start off partly cloudy this morning, lows in the mid-60s. Clouds thicken up through the day, highs near 84, with fog and spots dropping visibility to about half a mile. Tonight brings partly cloudy skies again, lows back in the mid-60s. Rain looks likely tomorrow, highs in the low 80s. Wednesday, a mix of sun and clouds, highs near 83. Thursday rounds things out with some clouds, highs in the upper 70s, lows in the upper 50s.

Hey, it's Sarah with you. Relationship researchers have spent decades trying to predict which couples last. The surprising part isn't what they found, it's how small it is. The finding, it isn't the big conversations, it's the tiny exchanges. What one lab called bids. One person makes a small move for attention. Look at this bird. Did you see this game? My back hurts. The other person either turns toward

it or doesn't. Couples who stayed together turned toward these bids the large majority of the time. The one who split turned away. The ones who split turned away more often. Nobody was fighting in these moments. That's the point. The damage happens in the boring parts. The 6 seconds, the hello, the goodbye, a hug or a kiss held for 6 full seconds instead of the peck on the way out the door. 6 seconds is long enough to feel slightly awkward, which is exactly why it works. It forces you to actually be there in that moment. So maybe give that a try this week. Take an extra 6 seconds.

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Hey, it's Sarah with you. Well, we got some much needed rain at my house yesterday. I was happy to see it. It was dark like night at 10:30 in the morning, so it inspired me to get the crock pots out. I made some crock pot mac and cheese and put a pork tenderloin in the crock pot. It's always nice when you don't have to actually make dinner, even if you're home all day. Sometimes I like to just have dinner going so I can just kind of be lazy. I don't want to stand over the stove all day sometimes. And you know, if it's summer and it's a little warmer, then you're not heating up the house either. You can just have multiple crock pots cooking dinner all day long.

Hey, it's Sarah with you. I like this story. Forget the pool party and ice cream cake. For one Alabama boy, Halloween in July was the perfect 11th birthday celebration. Leah Farrow's son, Soren, who has autism, loves donning a costume and collecting candy. So she put out a call on Facebook asking neighbors if they'd be willing to let him trick-or-treat at their houses. The community came through. More than 80 neighbors volunteered to take part, many of whom decorated their homes and gave Soren gifts to boot. He was so happy, she said. My overwhelming feeling was just like relief because I know he's safe here. What a great story. And I love Halloween too. I always wanted my birthday to be a Halloween party, but I was lucky and had an October birthday too. So he was lucky and had good neighbors.

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2: Basketball Hall of Famer Don Nelson passed away at the age of 86. He's the second winningest coach in NBA history and won 5 titles as a player with Boston. Lions quarterback Teddy Bridgewater retired, so Detroit is signing quarterback Joshua Dobbs. Panthers QB Haynes King is out this week at least with a hamstring injury, so Carolina signed quarterback Kyle Trask. In the WNBA, Minnesota is 27-7 after beating Dallas 103-90. Kayla McBride with 43 points, including a record 10 of 14 from three-point range. Alex Palou, the IndyCar winner in Portland. At Iowa, the NASCAR race went to Ty Gibbs. Baseball's Sunday night game in San Diego was won by the Padres, who hit 4 home runs and defeated Houston 7-2. Atlanta, in 10 innings, edged the Yankees 2-1. Philadelphia came back to beat Toronto in 12 innings 7-6.
3: We start off partly cloudy this morning, lows in the mid-60s. Clouds thicken up through the day, highs near 84, with fog and spots dropping visibility to about half a mile. Tonight brings partly cloudy skies again, lows back in the mid-60s. Rain looks likely tomorrow, highs in the low 80s. Wednesday, a mix of sun and clouds, highs near 83. Thursday rounds things out with some clouds, highs in the upper 70s, lows in the upper 50s.

Hey, it's Sarah with you. Researchers have run this experiment several times. Have people reach out to a friend they've lost touch with, then ask both sides how they felt. The people reaching out consistently and badly underestimate how glad the other person will be to hear from them. Not slightly, substantially. We assume will be an interruption. We assume the silence means something. Usually the silence means nothing at all. Two people got busy in different directions and neither wanted to be the one to break it. What stops us isn't that we don't care. It's that the gap has gotten long enough to feel it like it needs explaining, but it doesn't. You don't need a reason. You don't need to apologize for the year. You crossed my mind and I wanted to hear your voice is a complete sentence. So it's Monday and why not give them a call? It's the start of a new week.

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2: Basketball Hall of Famer Don Nelson passed away at the age of 86. He's the second winningest coach in NBA history and won 5 titles as a player with Boston. Lions quarterback Teddy Bridgewater retired, so Detroit is signing quarterback Joshua Dobbs. Panthers QB Haynes King is out this week at least with a hamstring injury, so Carolina signed quarterback Kyle Trask. In the WNBA, Minnesota is 27-7 after beating Dallas 103-90. Kayla McBride with 43 points, including a record 10 of 14 from three-point range. Alex Palou, the IndyCar winner in Portland. At Iowa, the NASCAR race went to Ty Gibbs. Baseball's Sunday night game in San Diego was won by the Padres, who hit 4 home runs and defeated Houston 7-2. Atlanta, in 10 innings, edged the Yankees 2-1. Philadelphia came back to beat Toronto in 12 innings, 7-6.
3: We start off partly cloudy this morning, lows in the mid-60s. Clouds thicken up through the day, highs near 84, with fog and spots dropping visibility to about half a mile. Tonight brings partly cloudy skies again, lows back in the mid-60s. Rain looks likely tomorrow, highs in the low 80s. Wednesday, a mix of sun and clouds, highs near 83. Thursday rounds things out with some clouds, highs in the upper 70s, lows in the upper 50s.

0: Hey, it's Reed and Chelsea along with you.
1: Oh, Reed.
0: People can't necessarily see it on the radio, but Chelsea's got this sweet radio shirt that I got. And it's from the National Association of Broadcasters Convention. Was I in Vegas for that?
1: I love radio.
0: And it's got all these cool radio things on it. And it's one of her most comfortable shirts, which on a Monday.
1: I'm repping it today.
0: Yeah, this is good. This is very good. Hope everybody's weekend was great. We had a bunch of fun. We did the Wisconsin State Fair up big on Saturday. We'll talk about that.
1: Yes, we did.
0: We went to the Brewers game yesterday. Saw Jacob Mizorowski pitch. The Miz.
1: Oh,
0: and, you know, that's one of those. There's not many athletes I want to see.
1: Yeah.
0: I've got to see Giannis when he was here. I got to see Brett Favre, Aaron Rodgers.
1: Yep.
0: I got to see Ryan Braun, Prince Fielder.
1: Wow, Reed.
0: Yeah, I've gotten to see a lot of them. The Miz is someone, I hate to say it this way, but I do want to see him before his arm falls off. You know, he's a hard thrower.
1: Can't be negative, Reed.
0: Well, Nolan Ryan was a big dude. You know, like a big. The Miz is skinny. You know, he's got whiplash with that arm every single pitch, but it's oohing and aahing as he hits those triple digits. So Brewers game, always a good time. And, you know, here we go, Chelsea. I mean, August 10th today. So
1: wow,
0: we got that extra week. So we still really have like 4 weeks of summer. One, two, three, four.
1: Yeah, but school
0: Labor
1: starts.
0: Day.
1: School starts.
0: School's starting about three. One, two, yeah.
1: Look out, kiddies.
0: So here it comes.
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3: Mostly cloudy today, with highs in the mid-80s and patchy fog cutting visibility to around a mile. Skies turn partly cloudy overnight, lows in the mid-60s. Tomorrow brings a good chance of rain, highs near 82, with that slight chance lingering into the night and lows again in the mid-60s. Wednesday looks

0: Hey, it's Chelsea. He's Reed. Reed, we need to open our text line for this one, 910-912-6060. A new study found, and this is according to the New York Post, a new study found that couples with smaller gaps between their bedtimes have a happier marriage. Any idea
1: so
0: the
1: there is
0: average?
1: A gap. So there is some gap.
0: Any idea the average gap?
1: Eight seconds.
0: It's a lot bigger.
1: If it's Chelsea, it's 8 seconds.
0: The other, well, we'll talk about the other 9 in a minute.
1: Yeah. It's 30 minutes.
0: 80 minutes.
1: Well, what do you know, Chelsea? What do you know?
0: Well,
1: 80 minutes. That is 1 hour and 20 minutes.
0: I've been blessed that I get to work with my husband every single day, and I get to make sure that he's on air at the right time. And I get
1: to
0: make sure
1: that
0: he goes
1: to
0: bed at the right time.
1: It is a better way to live. I give Chelsea a hard time because we have had many an argument over it. And I mean many an argument over it. But
0: it's so funny. Reed just had like this last 9 months, like just like an epiphany on a lot of different things, whether it's with the kids or the bedtime. He's just, you're right.
1: Folded towels without
0: being
1: asked.
0: You're right, Chelsea. You did do that the other day. But
1: no, there's been many things I've taken your advice after fighting you for a long time on,
0: and it's been like a relief,
1: routine, and just things that probably don't need to be done, and things that do need to be done, and
0: because I can predict, I'm like, hey, if we're gonna do this, the kids are gonna, it's gonna be a hot mess express, and what do you know, they're,
1: so
0: you know,
1: you
0: overtired, and oh my goodness,
1: what do we say about 80 minutes though?
0: No, I don't dig 80 minutes. Reed and I go to bed at the same time. Sometimes he dilly-dallies around, like with the teeth brushing and all that. It's just like, get in there. Like, I am so motivated. I am so motivated to literally have put my head on the pillow every night. Like, that is, I love sleep. So the other night, Reed was diddly farting around. I don't know.
1: What's so funny is
0: and
1: when you're mad.
0: I was asleep before he even got in the bed.
1: And I didn't realize until I got
0: out.
1: In, I could have walked out and I could have enjoyed my time more, but I didn't want to miss that time with you. No, what's funny is if you're getting after it, if Chelsea's kind of getting frustrated and then she hears me clipping my nails.
0: Oh, that's
1: the reactions are priceless.

0: Hey, it's Reed and Chelsea keeping you company. All right, Chelsea, Wisconsin State Fair.
1: Oh,
0: we went
1: man.
0: On, we came, we did, we went.
1: No, no.
0: Saturday.
1: We went, we conquered.
0: Are we missing something there?
1: I don't know. But we definitely conquered.
0: Chelsea
1: all words of the imagination.
0: Chelsea had herself a tall and strong margarita, which was fun to see. Relaxing a little bit on a Saturday. We had to do some work, though, with the station stuff.
1: Yes, we did.
0: We were on
1: it
0: the air.
1: It was a business situation.
0: Business trip.
1: Yeah, it was a business trip to the state fair.
0: Yeah,
1: how lucky are we?
0: The onstage welcome for Bailey Zimmerman was great. We got a chance to hang out with a coworker, Van McNeil, who is a state fair aficionado.
1: Yep.
0: If you're with Van, he's going to make sure you do the state fair right.
1: It's so nice.
0: Got my big corn dog. Chelsea got her whole dairy pavilion.
1: Got to hang out with some listeners. That was
0: yes.
1: fun.
0: Yes, so
1: good.
0: Fun to see everybody. Everybody had a great time. And the weather was gorgeous. Which, you and I have been to wet and stormy state fairs. You've been to hot state fairs. I thought that weather was as good as we've ever had.
1: Yes.
0: And we've been going there a long time. So if you get a chance to enjoy the Wisconsin State Fair this week, get there early, make a day of it.
1: Yes.
0: Again, with parking, with
1: there's construction,
0: And just take your time. I thought on Saturday, Chels, everybody was in a good mood.
1: The weather,
0: it's a Saturday. If they were going to see Bailey Zimmerman, all really good stuff. But just be patient because there's a lot going on in that area, but it is so much fun to go back there year after year. The new foods that they add, all of that great stuff, and the kiddos enjoying showing off their cows and their animals.
1: So cute.
0: Yeah, which is what it is all about.
1: Yes.
0: These county fairs, the state fairs, is enjoying agriculture and celebration. So it was really, really, really fun Saturday.
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5: Mostly cloudy today, with highs in the mid-80s and patchy fog cutting visibility to around a mile. Skies turn partly cloudy overnight, lows in the mid-60s. Tomorrow brings a good chance of rain, highs near 82, with that slight chance lingering into the night and lows again in the mid-60s. Wednesday looks partly cloudy, highs back in the low 80s. Thursday turns mostly cloudy, highs near 77, lows in the upper 50s.

0: Hey, it's Reed and Chelsea along with you. Chelsea, I want to talk about farmers for a minute.
1: Oh, okay.
0: I'm going to steer this.
1: Now we're going.
0: I hope the corn is doing well. I saw the study, Chelsea, and it found farmers spent $1.4 billion more on diesel during planting this year with the cost of the fuel prices and all of that.
1: Wow.
0: And I do hope come this harvest time and, you know, a month or two, that these prices can be in a better spot for these farmers. I never forget playing football, and we'd be out on the practice field, which is right next to a big farm field.
1: Yes.
0: And you'd see the tractor doing his thing. Farmer on the tractor doing his thing during practice, and you could get yelled at by the coaches if you were, you know,
1: watching.
0: But how mad could these football coaches get if you were just watching the corn get, you know, harvested? It's very Wisconsin.
1: Yeah,
0: it's very very American. So, well, that's a lot of extra money on diesel. And you know, we got that good rain about a week ago.
1: Mm-hmm.
0: And I don't know where we sit now. I know we needed it. But I haven't talked to a farmer recently on kind of where we sit with the current needs. And obviously, it's going to depend on your soil type and where you're at across the state and things like that. But yeah.
1: Wow.
0: I saw that headline. I was like, man alive. And that's not for more of it. It's just for the same amount.

0: Morning and welcome to Gavin Brothers Real Estate and Auction Report. Today we have the Rick and Evelyn Delaney auction, which features a very large collection of taxidermy items, a just like new Lund boat, also several firearms, and much more. 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Tomorrow is the Buddy Borland auction in Hub City. It's ending at 9 a.m. Features vehicles, tools, and household items. There's a preview today from 11 a.m. until 1 p.m. On Wednesday, we have the Don Stevens Estate Firearms Auction ending at 9 a.m. Large auction featuring some very collectible Winchester and other firearms, a Winchester cartridge display board, also a lot of tools and reloading items on this auction. That auction ends today at 9 a.m. Thursday and Friday are drop-off days for our August and Farm Construction Consignment Auction at 8 a.m. till 4 p.m. at our auction facility in Reedsburg. Remember, if you're thinking of having an auction or buying or selling type of real estate, be certain to get in contact with Gavin Brothers in Reedsburg or Gavin Brothers in Baraboo.
1: Mostly cloudy today, with highs in the mid-80s and patchy fog cutting visibility to around a mile. Skies turn partly cloudy overnight, lows in the mid-60s. Tomorrow brings a good chance of rain, highs near 82, with that slight chance lingering into the night and lows again in the mid-60s. Wednesday looks partly cloudy, highs back in the low 80s. Thursday turns mostly cloudy, highs near 77, lows in the upper 50s.

0: Hey, it's Reed and Chelsea along with you. Got to go to the Brewers game yesterday. Chelsea saw the Miz pitch.
1: Oh my goodness, Reed, it was a packed house.
0: Yeah, I mean 42,700 and change.
1: Okay.
0: So a sellout, one of their biggest crowds of the season, a walk-off 10th inning winner against the Twins. The thing about Twins fans, Brewers Cubs fans, that it's a palpable tension. You know, they don't like each other.
1: Yes.
0: Brewers Twins, it's not that way.
1: Yeah.
0: You know, it used to be in the American League, I think it was more intense.
1: Yeah.
0: But not that way now. But
1: baseball is getting fun, though. You can kind of feel people are really into it.
0: Yeah, there's an energy for sure.
1: There's an energy behind the Brewers, and they are so fun to watch. And Reed and I were talking during the game yesterday, and those rules that they put in place a couple years ago of really keeping things moving, I mean, that makes it fun. There was a lot of action yesterday. It was a tied game, 3-3 there for a little bit of time, but...
0: Well, and I like that in the 10th, they just put a runner on second. I mean,
1: right.
0: It's like, a lot of these games finish in 10 or 11.
1: Yes.
0: Versus 15, 16, 17.
1: My goodness.
0: I used to go to, I think I made Chelsea sit through one of those
1: you
0: games
1: did.
0: One time. Did we get to like the 18th inning or something
1: Correct.
0: Crazy? And so it's good. It's definitely good. The Miz, yesterday did not get the win, but went six innings and gave up the three runs, the two home runs.
1: Yeah.
0: But I told Chelsea, when you throw that hard and someone gets a hold of it, it's going to go a long ways.
1: Flies out.
0: Yeah, it definitely is. The other thing that was very cool is, for those of you who didn't know, the Minnesota Twins pitcher is a Tomah, Wisconsin native. High school ball there when he was in 2019, he was a senior. 7 years later, he's playing at AmFam Field for the Twins. So
1: pretty cool.
0: Yeah, he was impressive too. And that's a fun day at the ballpark. And seeing all those families out enjoying baseball was really a good time. So Brewers get that victory. And we'll see. This thing's going to go down to Brewers-Cubs in the Central. I think both teams are going to get a wild card spot. But yeah, as Chelsea said, as we get to mid-August now, start watching that scoreboard of these other teams a little bit.
1: Oh, yeah.

0: Hey, it's Reed and Chelsea. Reed, these parents are taking baby names, sibling names, to a whole nother level. So you've obviously heard of the families that all have their kids start with the letter K, right? I mean, it's the
1: Oh,
0: Kardashians
1: I could
0: are.
1: tell you about my cousins.
0: Yes, that's another one. They're all J's, which is, it's not even in the same family. It's like
1: Cousins.
0: extended family.
1: I can't believe
0: So
1: the spouses agree to it.
0: this is a new naming twist. It's becoming popular. Anagram names. It's where
1: What does
0: there's
1: that mean?
0: subtle connection between the siblings' name without having them sound alike or necessarily even having the same start of the name. So, Liam and Mila.
1: Is that reverse?
0: No. Well, no, it's not reversed, but they have the same four letters.
1: Okay.
0: LIAM, MILA. They have the same four letters for each kid.
1: So if you have multiple kids, you're working off those three letters. I mean,

0: What happens was the fourth kid getting named?
1: Well, I don't know if people go into it like, we would only like to have two kids or like how
0: If
1: that
0: you're the sixth
1: necessarily
0: kid, and
1: works.
0: it's like your name is just nonsensical, and it's like,
1: So.
0: you're not giving yourself many letters to work with, off of four. I the thing that we have with our two kids, and you and I agreed, is we would like names that people can say pretty easily.
1: Yes. Know how to spell, although Brielle, I sometimes.
0: Younger people know how to spell Brielle. Older people struggle with it, but younger people do. I've asked our younger friends, they're like Brielle, like.
1: Yeah.
0: And you ask older people, and some of them are like, they get creative with their guess. And unique enough. I don't know a lot of Grants. I don't know a lot of Brielles.
1: Yep.
0: But to each their own with these names. But you give yourself too many rules, and you're going to be in a pickle come that fourth kid.

0: Creighton, Chelsea along with you. All right, Chelsea Brewers game yesterday, State Fair on Saturday. What was your favorite part, would you say, of the State Fair? We did a lot of things. We got to see Bailey Zimmerman do the onstage, see listeners. We ate and drank some great food and drinks. What was your favorite part?
1: I mean, the food, I guess.
0: The grilled cheese? Always,
1: like, you can't beat it.
0: You, that margarita went down easy for you, and Chelsea is a bit of a lightweight on those margs.
1: Look out.
0: A little half marg, and she's feeling it, and she was... We split it because, and I had some beers.
1: Stop giving away my secrets, not brand.
0: You know, you mix tequila and beer.
1: Mm-hmm.
0: That can get a little bit.
1: Yeah,
0: but,
1: I hear you.
0: Drank water too, and it was all really fun. And the food there was absolutely delicious. Fun seeing listeners, Chels. Fun hanging out, getting a chance to meet some people. And Bailey Zimmerman, you know, the way he sings, that's how he sounds.
1: I know.
0: He's got that kind of edgy.
1: Really something.
0: Yeah, that edgy sort of sound. And
1: he's been kind of been on my list for a while.
0: Yeah.
1: See, so when he was coming to the State Fair, I was like, this is so cool.
0: Yeah, and just awesome of the State Fair to invite us to come and do the onstage and the whole deal. It was really, really a fun thing, and some great people that make the State Fair happen. That is 175 years. That does not just happen.
1: Oh, my gosh.
0: And they don't make it bigger and better every year by happenstance.
1: Right.
0: Like, it's a ton that goes into it, so.
1: Reed, we did not get any cream puffs. Are you, like, a cream puff person?
0: So I enjoy a cream puff, and I respect a cream puff.
1: Okay.
0: I do not sit in line.
1: Right.
0: And I understand people that do.
1: Yep.
0: You can order ahead. You can do all this stuff. There are so many other things.
1: Yeah.
0: And I've eaten so many State Fair cream puffs
1: in
0: my life. And it's not to say that's an excuse at all.
1: Deep fried cookie dough.
0: But I, you know, we always walk past. And I would do it if the line wasn't as long. But like
1: yes.
0: a Saturday in that weather. The line was, you know.
1: Yes.
0: But the numbers that they, the numbers of those they make and sell.
1: It's astonishing.
0: It is mind-boggling.
1: Yeah.
0: So I'm a huge cream puff fan of those. I just, with the Lions, and I've had many, many in my life.
1: Okay.
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3: 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The Reedsburg 14-under Babe Ruth baseball team off to a 2-0 start in pool play in the World Series in Eagle Pass, Texas. A win Friday over Columbia 16-1 and defeating Vancouver, Washington yesterday 6-5, scoring a run with a bases loaded walk in the bottom of the seventh. Pool play continues tonight. They'll take on Puerto Rico tomorrow against Tri-Valley from California. Bracket play begins on Wednesday, the championship game Saturday afternoon in Eagle Pass, Texas. Home Talent Baseball has reached the Night League playoffs this Thursday night. Reedsburg, the number one seed in the Northwest section, will host Poinette. Poinette, the four seed in the Central. The winner advances to the quarterfinals next Thursday. Wisconsin Dells, the three seed in the Northwest, will be at Ashton on Thursday. The Brewers, a walk-off winner yesterday, defeating the Twins 4-3. Jake Bowers, the game-winning RBI. He had two hits at the plate, two RBI, including a home run. Jackson Churiel, a round tripper. D.L. Hall gets the win. Tonight on 97.3 FM, it's the Brewers and Padres. 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

Mostly cloudy today, with highs in the mid-80s and patchy fog cutting visibility to around a mile. Skies turn partly cloudy overnight, lows in the mid-60s. Tomorrow brings a good chance of rain, highs near 82, with that slight chance lingering into the night and lows again in the mid-60s. Wednesday looks partly cloudy, highs back in the low 80s. Thursday turns mostly cloudy, highs near 77, lows in the upper 50s.

0: Reading Chelsea Magnum with you. What you got, Chels?
1: I really cannot contain my laughing with this, but we need to talk about this because all of a sudden last week I was like, I'm going to kick it into gear. I'm going to do workouts. I'm going to do all this stuff. And Reed's like, talk to me in 4 days. And you know what, Reed? I've stuck with it.
0: You have stuck with it.
1: And I really do view September, when the kids go back to school, as a huge reset, a huge routine thing. I've been talking to a couple moms. We're like, no, we love our children, but it's like, we need the routine. We need the structure. Please.
0: You need it. The kids need it. The only one who doesn't necessarily need it are some dads. Some dads need it, though,
1: Reed's like, could keep the kids up till 9 o'clock every night. School night, not school night. It's just like, no. I come down to shut the fun down, if you know what I'm saying. So, Reed, please talk about the workout that I did on Friday.
0: Well, Chelsea got a little ahead of herself. Was a little over her skis, one might say.
1: I don't know if I need to type in for beginners or what. But this was like...
0: She couldn't barely walk up the stairs.
1: I've done a couple.

0: couple like upper body. I'm like, this is awesome. I want, to just feel like I have strength and, for my arms just to have more strength. Really, that's what it's about,
1: Yeah, get your
0: is
1: blood flowing,
0: to,
1: get you, get you moving.
0: well, it's about, lifting weights. And I was like, okay, I did two upper bodies. Now it's time to like check out like, a lower body thing with dumbbells. I couldn't walk up the stairs, and like I'm kind of embarrassed to admit it, but it was intense. Like these are quick intervals. These are like squatting up and down, all of that. And Grant actually did the video with me, which was kind of fun. But I'm like, this was a horrible idea to do this before I had to go walk around the state fair on Saturday
1: No,
0: because
1: I saw the
0: I
1: circuit.
0: was
1: It was like three squats, two lunges. What
0: Reed,
1: else
0: you
1: did you
0: need to
1: do?
0: join me next time. Why are you laughing?
1: I kid. No, it's intense. I
0: What
1: know
0: did
1: it
0: you
1: is.
0: say? I missed it.
1: I said the circuit was like three squats, two lunges.
0: Oh, thanks, Reed. No,
1: No,
0: that's not what it
1: is it as many
0: was.
1: as you can do in 30 seconds? Is that what it is?
0: No, as many you can do in 45
1: In
0: seconds.
1: 45 seconds and no break in between?
0: A 10-second break in between for her to then teach you the next thing, which I then am trying to do it when she's doing it because I don't know what I'm
1: Well,
0: doing.
1: I was in the other room and I'd hear a random, ah. I was like, I almost came out to make sure you were fine, but I figured Grant would come find me if you literally tipped over. So
0: It
1: proud of you,
0: was,
1: Chels.
0: I don't even know what to
1: Four
0: say,
1: days in and
0: Reed.
1: she's bragging now. So let's
0: No,
1: see where
0: Reed,
1: you're at.
0: I
1: Pa
0: really
1: pa pa
0: think that
1: pa.
0: this is just a better setup to the day. Obviously, getting up even earlier is.
1: It takes like 21 days to form a habit, so you've got but I'm proud of you. I'm proud of you,
0: No,
1: and
0: Reed's just, he's making me feel bad now
1: no.
0: because he's like, I'll catch you on August, whatever.
1: Well, I've been working out since I was like 12, but I can
0: But
1: literally
0: are you doing.
1: hear women texting in yelling at me.
0: Saying you
1: I
0: go.
1: kid 'cause I love. I'm proud of you, Chels. I didn't birth two children. I didn't deal with all the things. So,
0: Yeah, no, keep it coming. We can
1: well, this has been a long break now.
0: wait
1: This
0: here.
1: is one of our longer breaks, so
0: No, in all seriousness, the videos are good because you'd end up doing the same routine
1: well, that's the
0: weights
1: thing.
0: or whatever
1: I
0: every
1: can
0: single
1: do this.
0: time.
1: I've done probably the same routine for literally 20
0: Yeah,
1: years.
0: well,
1: And I
0: okay.
1: respect that for a lot
0: Good
1: of
0: for you,
1: people.
0: Reed.
1: No, I respect that a lot of people, they can't do that. They get sick of it. It's boring.
0: Well, you
1: You
0: have
1: just
0: to
1: don't
0: work the
1: focus as
0: other
1: much.
0: muscles, I feel.
1: Absolutely. So I
0: So you're
1: totally.
0: joining me tomorrow. Sounds good. I'll see you.

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1: Federal investigators are providing new details about a plane crash last month near the Baraboo Dells Airport that seriously injured the pilot. The NTSB reports the 70-year-old pilot reported his engine was not responding to commands as he approached the airport. The plane could not produce enough climb power before striking trees.

0: trees and crashing in a grassy area north of the airport. The pilot sustained serious injuries. The aircraft suffered substantial damage and has been recovered for examination. The search for a missing Juneau County inmate is over. 41-year-old Stephen Garner had been serving time for identity theft and recently failed to return from a work release. He was found by authorities in Winona County of Minnesota. The Wisconsin Dells School District is holding its annual meeting and budget hearing tonight. They'll look to preliminarily approve the budget for the upcoming school year. That starts at 6 o'clock tonight in the administration building on Brew Farm Road. A parking lot repaving project on the north shore of Devil's Lake State Park is underway. There'll be extremely limited parking availability for the foreseeable future. Temporary stalls have been added to the North Shore Visitor Center parking lot. No disruption expected at the South Shore day use area. The project expected to wrap up in the spring. Work beginning this week in Portage, part of the city's signals upgrade project on New Pinery Road at Slifer and Collins Streets. The traffic signal lighting and equipment will be replaced. Temporary signals will be in place as not to impede traffic flow. The roads are expected to remain open. Now you're up to date. I'm Tom Demeen, Magnum Media News.
1: If watching TV has gotten way too complicated for you, then here's some good news. 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
2: Mostly cloudy today, with highs in the mid-80s and patchy fog cutting visibility to around a mile. Skies turn partly cloudy overnight, lows in the mid-60s. Tomorrow brings a good chance of rain, highs near 82, with that slight chance lingering into the night and lows again in the mid-60s. Wednesday looks partly cloudy, highs back in the low 80s. Thursday turns mostly cloudy, highs near 77, lows in the upper 50s.

0: Hey, it's Reed and Chelsea with you. Chelsea, let's talk retirees.
1: Okay.
0: I don't ever plan to retire. Work till I'm dead. But it's easy for me to say at 32 years old.
1: Oh, boy.
0: They did a retirement travel survey. Bolden, 2026 retirement travel survey, found that the number one retirement goal is travel, with 67% of respondents ranking it among the top two priorities. Among retirees who prioritize travel, 51% worry about running out of healthy years more than running out of money.
1: Oh, really?
0: They say time is money.
1: Sure.
0: Time is not guaranteed.
1: Yep.
0: What are all the classic lines? Your biggest thing you have is time.
1: Yep.
0: Just 8% say money is their biggest concern. So these retirees are doing fairly well. Obviously, this is not everybody, but that's what they say. The study also found that 89% have incorporated travel into their retirement plan. 86% are confident they know how much they can safely spend, demonstrating financial planning and the importance of it. We have got some great clients who can help you do all of that.
1: Yes.
0: But I love the fact that travel continues to be something that people enjoy doing. And I think that for the next potentially 10 more years, because we couldn't travel as easily with COVID, I still think that that is just an element.
1: Oh, yeah.
0: That people, and maybe there's, you know, a whole generation that will never forget that. Just what that was.
1: Yeah, I don't know if it will last like a whole lifetime. I don't know.
0: We'll continue to see. But Chelsea and I, we like to travel when we can, obviously with little kids.
1: Yes.
0: We did more of that before and we'll do more of that later. But I'll tell you, it's fun to go see the world. And Chelsea and I have said many, many times, we buy experiences.
1: Yes.
0: You know, gifts and things like that are important and nice, but enjoy being able to go experience things with each other,
1: right,
0: with the kids and family.

0: Reed, Chelsea with you. All right, so coming up, Chelsea wants to talk about couples that go to bed at the same time.
1: Or maybe don't.
0: Or maybe don't, and she wants to get on the text line, so we won't do this exactly next. But let's just get the text line out there.
1: Yeah,
0: Chelsea.
1: Let's get the text line going. 910-912-6060. Do you go to bed at the same time as your significant other? Does one of you, you know...

0: work an early job, you have to go to bed, one of you are binge watching Netflix and you come to bed. Like,
1: One of you
0: what's
1: are
0: the
1: fun.
0: dynamic?
1: Yeah, one of you aren't wound so tight. What's the dynamic? 9,
0: A
1: 10, 9, 12,
0: successful
1: 60, 60?
0: person read?
1: 9, let me get that number out there again. 9, 10, 9, 12, 60, 60.
0: Okay.
1: And, you know, are you the fun one of the couple or not? You know?
0: Read. Come on now.
1: I'm
0: You
1: not
0: can't
1: saying
0: phrase it
1: anything.
0: that way.
1: I'm not phrasing it in any way. I'm just
0: You're phrasing it.
1: asking the listeners where they're at with it.
0: Okay.
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4: 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The Reedsburg 14 and under Babe Ruth baseball team off to a 2-0 start in pool play in the World Series in Eagle Pass, Texas. A win Friday over Columbia 16-1 and defeating Vancouver, Washington yesterday 6-5, scoring a run with a bases loaded walk in the bottom of the seventh. Pool play continues tonight. They'll take on Puerto Rico tomorrow against Tri-Valley from California. Bracket play begins on Wednesday, the championship game Saturday afternoon in Eagle Pass, Texas. Home Talent Baseball has reached the Night League playoffs this Thursday night. Reedsburg, the number one seed in the Northwest section, will host Poinette. Poinette, the four seed in the Central. The winner advances to the quarterfinals next Thursday. Wisconsin Dells, the three seed in the Northwest, will be at Ashton on Thursday. The Brewers, a walk-off winner yesterday, defeating the Twins 4-3. Jake Bowers, the game-winning RBI. He had two hits at the plate, two RBI, including a home run. Jackson Churiel, a round tripper. D.L. Hall gets the win. Tonight on 97.3 FM, it's the Brewers and Padres. 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
8: Mostly cloudy today, with highs in the mid-80s and patchy fog cutting visibility to around a mile. Skies turn partly cloudy overnight, lows in the mid-60s. Tomorrow brings a good chance of rain, highs near 82, with that slight chance lingering into the night and lows again in the mid-60s. Wednesday looks partly cloudy, highs back in the low 80s. Thursday turns mostly cloudy, highs near 77, lows in the upper 50s.

0: Hey, it's Reed Chelsea along with you.
1: Oh, great.
0: People can't necessarily see it on the radio, but Chelsea's got this sweet radio shirt that I got. And it's from the National Association of Broadcasters Convention. Was I in Vegas for that?
1: I love radio.
0: And it's got all these cool radio things on it. And it's one of her most comfortable shirts, which on a Monday.
1: I'm repping it today.
0: Yeah, this is good. This is very good. Hope everybody's weekend was great. We had a bunch of fun. We did the Wisconsin State Fair up big on Saturday. We'll talk about that.
1: Yes, we did.
0: We went to the Brewers game yesterday. Saw Jacob Mizorowski pitch. The Miz.
1: Oh.
0: And, you know, that's one of those. There's not many athletes I want to see.
1: Yeah.
0: I've got to see Giannis when he was here. I got to see Brett Favre, Aaron Rodgers.
1: Yep.
0: I got to see Ryan Braun, Prince Fielder.
1: Wow, Reed.
0: Yeah, I've gotten to see a lot of them. The Miz is someone, I hate to say it this way, but I do want to see him before his arm falls off. You know, he's a hard thrower.
1: Can't be negative, Reed.
0: Well, Nolan Ryan was a big dude. You know, like a big. The Miz is skinny. You know, he's got whiplash with that arm every single pitch, but it's oohing and aahing as he hits those triple digits. So Brewers game, always a good time. And, you know, here we go, Chelsea. I mean, August 10th today. So
1: wow,
0: we got that extra week. So we still really have like 4 weeks of summer. One, two, three, four.
1: Yeah, but school
0: Labor
1: starts.
0: Day.
1: School
0: but
1: starts.
0: School starts so. About three. One, two, yeah.
1: Look out, kiddies.
0: So here it comes.
2: Thought I might you again. I see how I feel now that you're acting like that. Well, I know.

0: 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Now, it's time for Name That Game! 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Ready, go!
1: Skee ball. 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The giant wheel. VR games. Dancing games. Racing games. The one where you hang in a bar.
0: Wendy, you did awesome! And you know what? 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

The investigation continues into a plane crash at the Baraboo Dells Airport last month. The preliminary NTSB report says the 70-year-old pilot reported his engine was not responding to his commands as he approached the airstrip. The plane could not produce enough climb power before striking trees and crashing in a grassy area north of the airport. The pilot suffered serious injuries and was hospitalized. The aircraft sustained substantial damage and has been recovered for examination. The search for a missing Juneau County inmate is over. 41-year-old Stephen Garner had been serving time for identity theft, but failed to return to jail following a Hubert work release session. He was apprehended last week in Winona County, Minnesota. The Wisconsin Dells School District is holding its annual budget hearing and annual meeting tonight. They'll look to approve the preliminary budget for the upcoming school year. That gathering tonight starts at 6 o'clock in the school district administration building on Brew Farm Road. A parking lot repaving project at the north shore of Devil's Lake State Park will begin this week. Parking availability will be extremely limited for the foreseeable future.

0: Additional temporary accessible parking stalls will be added to the North Shore's Visitor Center parking lot during the initial phase of the project. There will be no effect at the South Shore day use area. The project expected to wrap up in the spring. And starting this week, work underway in Portage, part of the signals upgrade project on New Pinery Road at both Collins and Slifer Streets. All traffic signal lighting and equipment will be replaced at the two intersections. Temporary signals will be put up as to not to impede traffic flow. The streets are expected to remain open. Now you're up to date. I'm Tom Demeen, Magnum Media News.
1: If watching TV has gotten way too complicated for you, then here's some good news. 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
2: Mostly cloudy today, with highs in the mid-80s and patchy fog cutting visibility to around a mile. Skies turn partly cloudy overnight, lows in the mid-60s. Tomorrow brings a good chance of rain, highs near 82, with that slight chance lingering into the night and lows again in the mid-60s. Wednesday looks partly cloudy, highs back in the low 80s. Thursday turns mostly cloudy, highs near 77, lows in the upper 50s.

Hey, it's Chelsea. He's Reed. Reed, we need to open our text line for this one, 910-912-6060. A new study found, and this is according to the New York Post, a new study found that couples with smaller gaps between their bedtimes have a happier marriage. Any idea so the average

0: So there is some gap.
1: Any idea the average gap?
0: Eight seconds.
1: It's a lot bigger.
0: If it's Chelsea, it's 8 seconds.
1: The other, well, we'll talk about the other nine in a minute.
0: Yeah. It's 30 minutes.
1: 80 minutes.
0: What do you know, Chels? What do you know?
1: Well,
0: 80 minutes. That is 1 hour and 20 minutes.
1: I've been blessed that I get to work with my husband every single day. And I get to make sure that he's on air at the right time. And I get
0: it's
1: to make sure
0: to
1: that he goes to bed at the right time.
0: No, it is
1: yes.
0: a better way to live. I give Chelsea a hard time because we have had many an argument over it. And I mean many an argument over it. But
1: it's so funny. Reed just had like this last 9 months, like just like an epiphany on a lot of different things, whether it's with the kids or the bedtime. He's just, you're right.
0: Folded towels without
1: you're
0: being
1: right,
0: asked.
1: Chelsea. You did do that the other day. But
0: no, there's been many things that I've taken your advice after fighting you for a long time on.
1: And it's been like
0: just
1: a relief.
0: Routine and just things that probably don't need to be done and things that do need to be done. And
1: because I can predict, I'm like, hey, if we're going to do this, the kids are going to.
0: Yeah.
1: It's going to be a hot mess express. And what do you know? They're,
0: so
1: you know,
0: you
1: overtired. And oh, my goodness.
0: What do we say about 80 minutes, though?
1: No, I don't dig 80 minutes. Reed and I go to bed at the same time. Sometimes he dilly-dallies around, like, with the teeth brushing and all that. It's just like, get in there. Like, I am so motivated. I am so motivated to literally have put my head on the pillow every night. Like, that is, I love sleep. So, the other night, Reed was diddly-farting around. I don't know.
0: What's so funny is
1: and
0: when you're
1: I
0: mad.
1: I was asleep before he even got in the bed.
0: And
1: I
0: didn't
1: was, like,
0: realize till I got
1: out.
0: In, I could have walked out and I could have enjoyed my time more, but. But I didn't want to miss that time with you. No, I. What's funny is if you're getting after it, if Chelsea's kind of getting frustrated and then she hears me clipping my nails.
1: Oh, that's
0: the reactions
1: worst.
0: Are priceless.

0: Hey, it's Reed and Chelsea keeping you company. All right, Chelsea, Wisconsin State Fair.
1: Oh,
0: we went
1: man.
0: On, we came, we did, we went.
1: No, no.
0: Saturday.
1: We went, we conquered.
0: Are we missing something there?
1: I don't know. But we definitely conquered.
0: Chelsea
1: all words of the imagination.
0: Chelsea had herself a tall and strong margarita, which was fun to see. Relaxing a little bit on a Saturday. We had to do some work, though, with the station stuff.
1: Yes, we did.
0: We were on
1: it
0: the air.
1: It was a business situation.
0: Business trip.
1: Yeah, it was a business trip to the state fair.
0: Yeah, we.
1: How lucky are we?
0: We, the onstage welcome for Bailey Zimmerman was great. We got a chance to hang out with a coworker, Van McNeil, who is a state fair aficionado.
1: Yep.
0: If you're with Van, he's going to make sure you do the state fair right.
1: It's so nice.
0: Got my big corn dog. Chelsea got her whole dairy pavilion.
1: Got to hang out with some listeners. That was fun.
0: Yes, so fun to see everybody. Everybody had a great time. And the weather was gorgeous, which you and I have been to.
1: Oh, man.
0: Wet and stormy state fairs. We've been to hot state fairs. I thought that weather was as good as we've ever had.
1: Yes.
0: And we've been going there a long time. So if you get a chance to enjoy the Wisconsin State Fair this week, get there early, make a day of it.
1: Yes.
0: Again, with parking, with
1: there's construction,
0: And just take your time. I thought on Saturday, Chelsea, everybody was in a good mood.
1: The weather,
0: it's a Saturday. If they were going to see Bailey Zimmerman, all really good stuff. But just be patient because there's a lot going on in that area. But it is so much fun to go back there year after year. The new foods that they add, all of that great stuff, and the kiddos enjoying showing off their cows and their animals. And just
1: so cute.
0: Yeah, which is what it is all about.
1: Yes.
0: These county fairs, the state fairs, is enjoying agriculture and celebration. So it was really, really, really fun Saturday.

0: Hey, it's Reed and Chelsea along with you. Chelsea, I want to talk about farmers for a minute.
1: Oh, okay.
0: I'm going to steer this.
1: We were going.
0: I hope the corn is doing well. I saw the study, Chelsea, and it found farmers spent $1.4 billion more on diesel during planting this year with the cost of the fuel prices and all of that.
1: Wow.

0: we got that good rain about a week ago.
1: Mm-hmm.
0: And I don't know where we sit now. I know we needed it, but I haven't talked to a farmer recently on kind of where we sit with the current needs. And obviously, it's going to depend on your soil type and where you're at across the state and things like that. But yeah.
1: Wow. Green.
0: I saw that headline. I was like, man alive. And that's not for more of it. It's just for the same amount.
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3: 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The Reedsburg 14-under Babe Ruth baseball team off to a 2-0 start in pool play in the World Series in Eagle Pass, Texas. A win Friday over Columbia 16-1 and defeating Vancouver, Washington yesterday 6-5, scoring a run with a bases-loaded walk in the bottom of the seventh. Pool play continues tonight. They'll take on Puerto Rico tomorrow against Tri-Valley from California. Bracket play begins on Wednesday, the championship game Saturday afternoon in Eagle Pass, Texas. Home Talent Baseball has reached the Night League playoffs this Thursday night. Reedsburg, the number one seed in the Northwest section, will host Poinette. Poinette, the four seed in the Central. The winner advances to the quarterfinals next Thursday. Wisconsin Dells, the three seed in the Northwest, will be at Ashton on Thursday. The Brewers, a walk-off winner yesterday, defeating the Twins 4-3. Jake Bowers, the game-winning RBI. He had two hits at the plate, two RBI, including a home run. Jackson Churio, a round tripper. D.L. Hall gets the win. 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
5: Mostly cloudy today, with highs in the mid-80s and patchy fog cutting visibility to around a mile. Skies turn partly cloudy overnight, lows in the mid-60s. Tomorrow brings a good chance of rain, highs near 82, with that slight chance lingering into the night and lows again in the mid-60s. Wednesday looks partly cloudy, highs back in the low 80s. Thursday turns mostly cloudy, highs near 77, lows in the upper 50s.

0: Hey, it's Reed and Chelsea along with you. Got to go to the Brewers game yesterday. Chelsea saw the Miz pitch.
1: Oh my goodness, Reed. It was a packed house.
0: Yeah, I mean, 42,700 and change.
1: Okay.
0: So a sellout, one of their biggest crowds of the season, a walk-off 10th inning winner against the Twins. The thing about Twins fans, Brewers Cubs fans, that it's a palpable tension. You know, they don't like each other.
1: Yes.
0: Brewers Twins, it's not that way.
1: Yeah.
0: You know, it used to be in the American League, I think it was more intense.
1: Yeah.
0: But not that way now. But
1: baseball is getting fun though.

0: You can kind of feel people are really into it.
1: Yeah, there's an energy for sure.
0: There's an energy behind the Brewers, and they are so fun to watch. And Reed and I were talking during the game yesterday, and those rules that they put in place a couple years ago of really keeping things moving, I mean, that makes it fun. There was a lot of action yesterday. It was a tied game, 3-3 there for a little bit of time, but
1: Well, and I like that in the 10th they just put a runner on second. I mean,
0: right.
1: it's like it a lot of these games finish in 10 or 11
0: Yes.
1: versus 15, 16, 17.
0: Oh my goodness.
1: I think I made Chelsea sit through one of those
0: You
1: games one
0: did.
1: time. Didn't we get to like the 18th inning or something crazy?
0: Correct.
1: And so it's good. It's definitely good. The Miz yesterday did not get the win, but went 6 innings and gave up the 3 runs, the 2 home runs.
0: Yeah.
1: But I told Chelsea, when you throw that hard and someone gets a hold of it, it's going to go a long ways.
0: Flies out.
1: Yeah, it definitely is. The other thing that was very cool is, for those of you who didn't know, the Minnesota Twins pitcher is a
0: Yeah.
1: Tomah, Wisconsin native.
0: Native.
1: High school ball there when he was in 2019, he was a senior. 7 years later, he's playing at AmFam Field for the Twins. So,
0: Pretty cool.
1: yeah, he was impressive too. And that's a fun day at the ballpark. And seeing all those families out enjoying baseball was really a good time. So Brewers get that victory. And we'll see. This thing's going to go down to Brewers Cubs in the Central. I think both teams are going to get a wild card spot. But yeah, as Chelsea said, as we get to mid-August now, start watching that scoreboard of these other teams a little bit.
0: Oh, yeah.

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0: Hey, it's Reed and Chelsea. Reed, these parents are taking baby names, sibling names, to a whole nother level. So you've obviously heard of the families that all have their kids start with the letter K, right? I mean, it's the Kardashians.
1: Oh, I can tell you about my cousins.
0: Yes, that's another.

0: one. They're all J's, which is, it's not even in the same family. It's like
1: cousins,
0: extended family.
1: I can't believe the spouses agree to it.
0: This is a new naming twist. It's becoming popular. Anagram names. It's where there's subtle connection between the siblings' name without having them sound alike or necessarily even having the same start of the name. So, Liam and Mila.
1: Is that reverse?
0: No. Well, no, it's not reverse, but they have the same four letters. L-I-A-M-M-I-L-A. They have the same four letters for each kid.
1: So if you have multiple kids, you're working off those three. I mean, what happens? Was the fourth kid getting named?
0: Like, well, I don't know if people go into it like, you know, we would only like to have two kids or like how that
1: necessarily
0: works.
1: You're the sixth
0: kid,
1: and it's like your name is just nonsensical. And it's like,
0: so
1: like, you're not giving yourself many letters to work with off of four. I the thing that we have with our two kids, and you and I agreed, is we would like names that people can say pretty easily.
0: Yes. Know how to spell, although Brielle, sometimes.
1: Younger people know how to spell Brielle. Older people struggle with it, but younger people do. I've asked our younger friends, they're like B-R-I-E-L-L-E. Like,
0: yeah.
1: And you ask older people, and some of them are like, they get creative with their guess. And, you know, unique enough. I don't know a lot of Grants. I don't know a lot of Brielles.
0: Yep.
1: But to each their own with these names. But you give yourself too many rules, and you're going to be in a pickle come that fourth kid.
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6: Federal investigators are providing new details about a plane crash last month near the Baraboo Dells Airport that seriously injured the pilot. The NTSB reports the 70-year-old pilot reported his engine was not responding to commands as he approached the airport. The plane could not produce enough climb power before striking trees and crashing in a grassy area north of the airport. The pilot sustained serious injuries. The aircraft suffered substantial damage and has been recovered for examination. The search for a missing Juneau County inmate is over. 41-year-old Stephen Garner had been serving time for identity theft and recently failed to return from a work release. He was found by authorities in Winona County of Minnesota. The Wisconsin Dells School District is holding its annual meeting and budget hearing tonight. They'll look to preliminarily approve the budget for the upcoming school year. That starts at 6 o'clock tonight in the administration building on Brew Farm Road. A parking lot repaving project on the north shore of Devil's Lake State Park is underway. There'll be extremely limited parking availability for the foreseeable future. Temporary stalls have been added to the North Shore Visitor Center parking lot. No disruption expected at the South Shore day use area. The project expected to wrap up in the spring. Work beginning this week in Portage, part of the city's signals upgrade project on New Pinery Road, at Slifer and Collins Streets. The traffic signal lighting and equipment will be replaced. Temporary signals will be in place as not to impede traffic flow.

0: 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I'm Tom Demeen, Magnum Media News.
1: Mostly cloudy today, with highs in the mid-80s and patchy fog cutting visibility to around a mile. Skies turn partly cloudy overnight, lows in the mid-60s. Tomorrow brings a good chance of rain, highs near 82, with that slight chance lingering into the night and lows again in the mid-60s. Wednesday looks partly cloudy, highs back in the low 80s. Thursday turns mostly cloudy, highs near 77, lows in the upper 50s.

0: Reading Chelsea along with you. All right, Chelsea Brewers game yesterday, State Fair on Saturday. What was your favorite part, would you say, of the State Fair? We did a lot of things. We got to see Bailey Zimmerman do the onstage, see listeners. We ate and drank some great food and drinks. What was your favorite part?
1: I mean, the food, I guess.
0: The grilled cheese? Always,
1: like, you can't beat it.
0: You, that margarita went down easy for you, and Chelsea is a bit of a lightweight on those margs.
1: Look out.
0: A little half marg, and she's feeling it, and she was... We split it because, and I had some beers.
1: Stop giving away my secrets, not right.
0: You know, you mix tequila and beer.
1: Mm-hmm.
0: That can get a little bit.
1: Yeah,
0: but,
1: I hear you.
0: Drank water too, and it was all really fun. And the food there was absolutely delicious. Fun seeing listeners, Chels. Fun hanging out, getting a chance to meet some people. And Bailey Zimmerman, you know, the way he sings, that's how he sounds.
1: I know.
0: He's got that kind of edgy.
1: Really something.
0: Yeah, that edgy sort of sound. And
1: he's been kind of been on my list for a while.
0: Yeah.
1: See, so when he was coming to the State Fair, I was like, this is so cool.
0: Yeah, and just awesome of the State Fair to invite us to come and do the onstage and the whole deal. It was really, really a fun thing, and some great people that make the State Fair happen. That is 175 years. That does not just happen.
1: Oh, my gosh.
0: And they don't make it bigger and better every year by happenstance.
1: Right.
0: Like, it's a ton that goes into it, so.

0: Reed, we did not get any cream puffs. Are you like a cream puff person?
1: So I enjoy a cream puff and I respect a cream puff.
0: Okay.
1: I do not sit in line.
0: Right.
1: And I understand people that do. You can
0: Yep.
1: order ahead, you can do all this stuff. There are so many other things, and
0: Yeah.
1: I've eaten so many State Fair cream puffs in my
0: Oh.
1: life, and it's not to say that's an excuse at all.
0: Deep fried cookie dough.
1: But we always walk past, and I would do it if the line wasn't as long, but like a Saturday in
0: Yes.
1: that weather, the line was,
0: Oh, yes.
1: but the numbers of those they make and sell,
0: It's
1: it's just mind-boggling.
0: astonishing.
1: It is mind-boggling.
0: Yeah.
1: So I'm a huge cream puff fan of those. I just with the lines, and I've had many, many in my life.
0: Okay.

0: Reading Chelsea Magnum with you. What you got, Chels?
1: I really cannot contain my laughing with this, but we need to talk about this because all of a sudden last week I was like, I'm going to kick it into gear. I'm going to do workouts. I'm going to do all this stuff. And Reed's like, talk to me in 4 days. And you know what, Reed? I've stuck with it.
0: You have stuck with it.
1: And I really do view September when the kids go back to school as a huge reset, a huge routine thing. I've been talking to a couple moms. We're like, no, we love our children, but it's like, we need the routine. We need the structure. Please.
0: You need it. The kids need it. The only one who doesn't necessarily need it are some dads. Some dads need it, though,
1: Reed's
0: too.
1: Like, could keep the kids up till 9 o'clock every night. School night, not school night. It's just like, no. I come down to shut the fun down, if you know what I'm saying. So, Reed, please talk about the workout that I did on Friday.
0: Well, Chelsea got a little ahead of herself. Was a little over her skis, one might say.
1: I don't know if I need to type in for beginners or what, but this was like...
0: She couldn't walk up the stairs.
1: I've done a couple, like, upper body. I'm like, this is awesome. I want, you know, to just feel like I have strength and, you know, for my arms, just have more strength. Really, that's what it's about.
0: And get your blood flowing, get you moving.
1: Well, it's about, you know, lifting weights. And I was like, okay, I did two upper bodies. Now it's time to, like, check out, like, you know, a lower body thing with dumbbells. I couldn't walk up the stairs. And, like, I'm kind of embarrassed to admit it, but it was intense. Like, these are quick intervals. These are, like, squatting up and down, all of that. And Grant actually did the video with me, which was kind of fun. But I'm like, this was a horrible idea to do this before I had to go walk around the state fair on Saturday. Because
0: I saw the circuit. It was like three squats, two lunges.
1: Reed, you need to join me next time. Why are you laughing?
0: I kid. It's intense.
1: What did you say? I missed it.
0: I said the circuit was like three squats, two lunges.
1: Thanks, Reed. Is it
0: as many as you can do in 30 seconds? Is that what it is?
1: No, as many you can do in 45 seconds.
0: In 45 seconds and no break in between?
1: A 10-second break in between for her to then teach you the next thing, which I then am trying to do it when she's doing it because I don't know what I'm doing.
0: Well, I was in the other room and I'd hear a random, ah. I was like, I almost came out to make sure you were fine, but I figured Grant would come find me if you literally tipped over. So proud of you, Chels.
1: I don't even know what to say.
0: 4 days
1: Reed.
0: In and she's bragging now. So let's, you know. Let's
1: no,
0: see
1: Reed,
0: where you're
1: I
0: at.
1: Really, I really ba, ba, think ba, ba, that ba. This is just a better setup to the day. Obviously, getting up even earlier is.
0: Well, it takes like 21 days to form a habit. So you've got to. But I'm proud of you. I'm proud of you. And
1: no, Reed's just, he's making me feel bad now because he's like, I'll catch you on August, whatever.
0: Well, I've been working out since I was like 12. But I can literally
1: hear
0: women texting in, yelling at me.
1: Saying, you go.
0: I kid because I love. I'm proud of you, Chels. I didn't birth two children. I didn't deal with all the things. So.
1: Yeah. No, keep it coming. We can.
0: But this has been a long break.
1: We can wait here.
0: This is one of our longer breaks. So we.
1: No, in all seriousness, the videos are good because you end up doing the same routine weights or whatever every single time.
0: I've done probably the same routine for literally 20 years.
1: Yeah, well,
0: and I respect that for a lot of people.
1: Good for you, Reed.
0: No, I respect that a lot of people, they can't do that. They get sick of it. It's boring.
1: Well, you have to work the other muscles, I feel.
0: Absolutely. So I totally.
1: So you're joining me tomorrow. Sounds good. I'll see you.

0: Hey, it's Reed and Chelsea with you. Chelsea, let's talk retirees.
1: Okay.
0: I don't ever plan to retire. Work till I'm dead. But it's easy for me to stay at 32 years old.
1: Oh, boy.
0: They did a retirement travel survey. Bolden, 2026 retirement travel survey, found that the number one retirement goal is travel, with 67% of respondents ranking it among the top two priorities. Among retirees who prioritize travel, 51% worry about running out of healthy years more than running out of money.
1: Oh, really?
0: They say time is money.
1: Sure.
0: Time is not guaranteed.
1: Yep.
0: What are all the classic lines? Your biggest thing you have is time.
1: Yep.
0: Just 8% say money is their biggest concern. So these retirees are doing fairly well. Obviously, this is not everybody, but that's what they say. The study also found that 89% have incorporated travel into their retirement plan. 86% are confident they know how much they can safely spend, demonstrating financial planning and the importance of it. We've got some great clients who can help you do all of that.
1: Yes.
0: But I love the fact that travel continues to be something that people enjoy doing. And I think that for the next potentially 10 more years, because we couldn't travel as easily with COVID, I still think that that is just an element.
1: Oh, yeah.
0: That people, and maybe there's, you know, a whole generation that will never forget that. Just what that was.
1: Yeah, I don't know if it will last like a whole lifetime. I don't know.
0: I don't know. We'll continue to see. But Chelsea and I, we like to travel when we can, obviously with little kids.
1: Yes.
0: We did more of that before, and we'll do more of that later. But I'll tell you, it's fun to go see the world. And Chelsea and I have said many, many times, we buy experiences.
1: Yes.
0: You know, gifts and things like that are important and nice, but enjoy being able to go experience things with each other,
1: right,
0: and with the kids and family.

0: Hey, it's Natalie, and happy Monday to you. We are back to Monday again. Feels like that weekend just flew by. Matter of fact, it feels like the summer has just been flying by. I know kids are going to be going back to school soon. It's like squeeze every last ounce of summer break in where you can, because back to school happening soon.
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1: Today, expect variable cloudiness with highs in the mid-80s, and fog develops later with visibility around half a mile. Overnight turns partly cloudy with lows near 64. Rain is likely tomorrow, with highs in the low 80s, and that chance sticks around tomorrow night, bringing under a quarter inch of accumulation and lows near 65. Wednesday looks partly cloudy, temps again in the low 80s. By Thursday, clouds increase with temperatures in the upper 70s.

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I promise you, this is a huge coincidence. That is Prince, I Would Die For You. Here's The Weeknd with Die For You. 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

0: So yesterday I got a chance to sleep in. I had so much energy during the day that I was like, you know what? I'm going to take the dogs on a walk. So I did. Usually I either take one at a time or my husband will take one and I will take the other. But I took both of them on one leash that has two hooks on it. That didn't work out well because one of my dogs peed on the back of my other dog. So yeah, I guess I'm not going to do that again because this is not the first time it's happened. You would think I would learn my lesson at this point, but no, I don't.
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3: Here are some stories we are working on today. Federal investigators are providing new details about a plane crash last month near the Baraboo Dells Airport that seriously injured the pilot. The search for a missing Juneau County inmate is over. He was apprehended in Minnesota. A parking lot repaving project on the north shore of Devil's Lake State Park is underway. Starting this week, work will be done on the City of Portage's signals upgrade project on New Pinery Road at Collins and Slifer Streets. And three crashes on the interstate over the weekend snarled traffic for multiple hours.
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5: Today, expect variable cloudiness with highs in the mid-80s.

and fog develops later with visibility around half a mile. Overnight turns partly cloudy with lows near 64. Rain is likely tomorrow, with highs in the low 80s, and that chance sticks around tomorrow night, bringing under a quarter inch of accumulation and lows near 65. Wednesday looks partly cloudy, temps again in the low 80s. By Thursday, clouds increase with temperatures in the upper 70s.

Hey, it's Natalie. This is great news if you are a fan of Guinness. Divers found a 162-year-old Guinness in a shipwreck off the English coast. Samples from the bottle were sent for analysis, and it might even be possible for them to rebrew that exact beer. So like a 162-year-old recipe of it. And apparently there's a possibility that this beer is still drinkable, which, you know,

I'm not sure anybody should try that. It's been in a shipwreck in the ocean and it's 162 years old. So you probably shouldn't try it.

Would you cry if you saw me crying? And would you save my soul tonight? Would you tremble if I touched your lips? Or would you laugh?

WBOO Reedsburg, WDLS Wisconsin Dells.

0: Hey, it's Natalie. So back to school coming soon. And back to school shopping can get expensive. And let me tell you, I've done the whole, yeah, let's just go shopping and buy whatever you want type of thing for back to school. This year, I set a very strict budget. They can get like one thing with that budget, or they can get like 10 things with that budget. It depends on where they shop and what they shop for. So that is up to them because that's what they get. I did also make an allowance that they can each get a pair of shoes, and that's not part of their budget. But I did set a limit. And if they want more expensive shoes than that, then they can use allowance money. I'm feeling pretty proud of myself, like pat myself on the back for setting boundaries.
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6: The investigation continues into a plane crash at the Baraboo Dells Airport last month. The preliminary NTSB report says the 70-year-old pilot reported his engine was not responding to his commands as he approached the airstrip. The plane could not produce enough climb power before striking trees and crashing in a grassy area north of the airport. The pilot suffered serious injuries and was hospitalized. The aircraft sustained substantial damage and has been recovered for examination. The search for a missing Juneau County inmate is over. 41-year-old Stephen Garner had been serving time for identity theft, but failed to return to jail following a Huber work release session. He was apprehended last week in Winona County, Minnesota. The Wisconsin Dells School District is holding its annual budget hearing and annual meeting tonight. They'll look to approve the preliminary budget for the upcoming school year. That gathering tonight starts at 6 o'clock in the school district administration building on Brew Farm Road. A parking lot repaving project at the north shore of Devil's Lake State Park will begin this week. Parking availability will be extremely limited for the foreseeable future. Additional temporary accessible parking stalls will be added to the North Shore's Visitor Center parking lot during the initial phase of the project. There will be no effect at the South Shore day use area. The project expected to wrap up in the spring. And starting this week, work underway in Portage, part of the signals upgrade project on New Pinery Road at both Collins and Slifer Streets. All traffic signal lighting and equipment will be replaced at the two intersections. Temporary signals will be put up as to not to impede traffic flow. The streets are expected to remain open. Now you're up to date. I'm Tom Demeen, Magnum Media News.
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9: Today, expect variable cloudiness with highs in the mid-80s, and fog develops later with visibility around half a mile. Overnight turns partly cloudy with lows near 64. Rain is likely tomorrow, with highs in the low 80s, and that chance sticks around tomorrow night, bringing under a quarter inch of accumulation and lows near 65. Wednesday looks partly cloudy.

0: 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Right now, Lady Gaga and Bruno Mars. 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
1: I just woke up from a dream where you and I had to say

Hey, it's Natalie. Well, protect your parents. New York State Police are warning residents about a growing financial scam that is draining the life savings of older adults. They said the schemes usually start with an unsolicited text message or online friendship to gain the victim's trust, and then they instruct people to buy physical gold bars or coins from local dealers instead of transferring money. Then they are told to hand over that gold to a courier or ship it to an address supplied by the scammer. Investigators said that the legitimate government agencies and financial institutions would never ask you to buy gold to protect your assets. An official said it's a major warning sign if someone tells you to keep a transaction secret or to lie to bank employees. But,

0: is another thing you got to keep your eye out for.
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5: Today, expect variable cloudiness with highs in the mid-80s, and fog develops later with visibility around half a mile. Overnight turns partly cloudy with lows near 64. Rain is likely tomorrow, with highs in the low 80s, and that chance sticks around tomorrow night, bringing under a quarter inch of accumulation and lows near 65. Wednesday looks partly cloudy, temps again in the low 80s. By Thursday, clouds increase with temperatures in the upper 70s.

0: Hey, it's Natalie. Coming up, your Hollywood headlines, an update on Perez Hilton. Spider-Man Brand New Day continues to dominate at the box office, and a surprise diagnosis for Roger Craig. I will tell you all the details on the way.
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3: Federal investigators are providing new details about a plane crash last month near the Baraboo Dells Airport that seriously injured the pilot. The NTSB reports the 70-year-old pilot reported his engine was not responding to commands as he approached the airport. The plane could not produce enough climb power before striking trees and crashing in a grassy area north of the airport. The pilot sustained serious injuries. The aircraft suffered substantial damage and has been recovered for examination. The search for a missing Juneau County inmate is over. 41-year-old Stephen Garner had been serving time for identity theft and recently failed to return from a work release. He was found by authorities in Winona County of Minnesota. The Wisconsin Dells School District is holding its annual meeting and budget hearing tonight. They'll look to preliminarily approve the budget for the upcoming school year. That starts at 6 o'clock tonight in the administration building on Brew Farm Road. A parking lot repaving project on the north shore of Devil's Lake State Park is underway. There'll be extremely limited parking availability for the foreseeable future. Temporary stalls have been added to the North Shore Visitor Center parking lot. No disruption expected at the South Shore day use area. The project expected to wrap up in the spring. Work beginning this week in Portage, part of the city's signals upgrade project on New Pinery Road at Slifer and Collins Streets. The traffic signal lighting and equipment will be replaced. Temporary signals will be in place as not to impede traffic flow. The roads are expected to remain open. Now you're up to date. I'm Tom Demeen, Magnum Media News.
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5: Today, expect variable cloudiness with highs in the mid-80s, and fog develops later with visibility around half a mile. Overnight turns partly cloudy with lows near 64. Rain is likely tomorrow, with highs in the low 80s, and that chance sticks around tomorrow night, bringing under a quarter inch of accumulation and lows near 65. Wednesday looks partly cloudy, temps again in the low 80s. By Thursday, clouds increase with temperatures in the upper 70s.

Hey, it's Natalie, and here are your Hollywood headlines. Perez Hilton's family shared an update on his condition, saying Perez's condition remains serious but stable. He experienced significant blood loss and sustained additional injuries that will require surgery in the coming days. His treatment and recovery will be a long process. Spider-Man Brand New Day is crushing it at the box office and just hit a massive $1.67 billion worldwide. It's expected to reach $2 billion this weekend, is on pace to join Avatar and Avengers Endgame as only the third movie to pass $2.5 billion. And San Francisco 49ers legend Roger Craig revealed he has vascular dementia during his taped NFL Hall of Fame acceptance speech on Saturday. He says that doctors believe concussions from his 11-year career played a major role in the condition. He does say that the diagnosis does not define him, and he hopes sharing his story will help other families and former players. And there you go. Those are your Hollywood headlines.

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6: Today, expect variable cloudiness with highs in the mid-80s, and fog develops later with visibility around half a mile. Overnight turns partly cloudy with lows near 64. Rain is likely tomorrow, with highs in the low 80s, and that chance sticks around tomorrow night, bringing under a quarter inch of accumulation and lows near 65. Wednesday looks partly cloudy, temps again in the low 80s. By Thursday, clouds increase with temperatures in the upper 70s.

Hey, it's Natalie. There are some fake holidays that should actually be real holidays. Like today is Lazy Day. Lazy Day on a Monday. You know, sounds great, but everybody is back at work and can't really celebrate. So how about they make Lazy Day an official thing, like, and give everybody the day off? That would have been great. Okay, so it's not going to happen. But what does a lazy day look like for you? Is it just sitting down watching TV? I had some lazy days when I went on vacation and all we did was just hang out by the pool. And those were the best lazy days, just hanging out by the pool, doing nothing, no cares in my head at all. I felt so well rested like a week ago. Now, not so much. I could definitely use another lazy day.

Hey, it's Natalie. So, parents, do you ever wonder, like, where does the time go? How come I didn't have time to go to the gym today? Things like that. Well, that's because you are busy doing all these little things that add up. Now, you don't realize how much time they actually take because you're just doing. And then when you really put it into perspective, you're like, oh my gosh, that's how much time it took to do that. So, according to a report, during the school year, parents spend a total of 432 hours. Get that into your mind right there. 432 hours on meal planning and preparation. Just meal planning and preparation. That includes 2 hours every week packing school lunches. So if you're like going, man, how come I got to bed so late? How come I didn't get a chance to go to the gym? How come I never have any energy? It's because you're doing all these little things that you didn't realize take so much time out of your day.

0: Hey, it's Natalie, and here is what to watch tonight. You got Dancing with the Stars, the next pro on ABC, American Ninja Warrior, National Finals on NBC, The 1% Club and The Quiz with Balls on Fox. The streaming premiere of Michael is on Stars, which I gotta say, kind of bummed about because we actually got rid of Stars, so we don't have that anymore. Still haven't seen this movie. And there you go. That is what to watch tonight.
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4: Today, expect variable cloudiness with highs in the mid-80s, and fog develops later with visibility around half a mile. Overnight turns partly cloudy with lows near 64. Rain is likely tomorrow, with highs in the low 80s, and that chance sticks around tomorrow night, bringing under a quarter inch of accumulation and lows near 65. Wednesday looks partly cloudy, temps again in the low 80s. By Thursday, clouds increase with temperatures in the upper 70s.

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0: B102 and 98.5. I heard you singing along. The Backstreet Boys, Quit Playing Games with My Heart. Happy Monday, Jesse Guerin on the air. It is August the 10th of 2026. One of those August afternoons where Wisconsin is behaving itself. Partly sunny today, highs in the lower 80s. I'll have a complete look at your forecast in about 30 seconds. Also, music on the way within the next 15 minutes or so from Katy Perry. How about some Whitney Houston? One from Steve Perry. And after the break, we're going to take it back to 1985, a song that Madonna performed in the movie Desperately Seeking Susan. And although it is one of her best known 80s hits, it never appeared on the Billboard Hot 100. Think you know what it is? Well, you'll find out when I play that in about 1 minute. 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
1: Today, expect variable cloudiness with highs in the mid-80s, and fog develops later with visibility around half a mile. Overnight turns partly cloudy with lows near 64. Rain is likely tomorrow, with highs in the low 80s, and that chance sticks around tomorrow night, bringing under a quarter inch of accumulation and lows near 65. Wednesday looks partly cloudy, temps again in the low 80s. By Thursday, clouds increase with temperatures in the upper 70s.

B102 and 98.5. And you know, as you get older, time seems to fly by faster than ever. It happens for me, and I'm sure you can relate with that, right? You blink and it's gone. Somebody online recently pointed out that we are getting close to the 50th anniversary of something that happened in 1980. And most of us are like, wait, what? But that's where we're at with the Miracle on Ice. I saw this story about how they're planning this huge monument outside the Olympic Center in Lake Placid, a $5 million project, life-size bronze sculptures of all 20 players from that U.S. hockey team. And here's what caught me. Two of those guys are Wisconsin guys, Madison hockey legends, Mark Johnson and Bob Suter. And then across the street, they're planning another statue for an area native, Eric Heiden. 5 gold medals at these same Olympics. You know, there's something really cool about all of this because memories fade. People who actually watch that game live, well, they get older. Generations come along who only know the Miracle on Ice because somebody else told them about it. And eventually, somebody has to make sure those stories don't disappear. That's kind of what monuments are all about, right? They're saying that this mattered. Don't forget this. And apparently Wisconsin had a pretty remarkable seat at the table for one of the greatest moments in American sports history. Don't you agree? Now, I'm curious, though, what is one Wisconsin sports moment you remember watching where you can still remember exactly where you were when it happened? B102 and 98.5.

B102 and 98.5. A Great Big World with Christina Aguilera. Say something. I'm Jesse Guerin, and tell me if this has happened to you. You ever notice how the places that are closest to us are the places we pay the least attention to? Like, you drive through the same town 100 times, same streets, same building, same river running alongside you, and eventually you don't see really any of it anymore. It's just there. But then somebody takes a photograph of it, or paints it, or turns something you've driven past 1,000 times into a piece of art, and suddenly you look at it differently. That's kind of the idea behind a really cool exhibit happening right now at the Portage Center for the Arts. It's called River Towns, and it's a community arts exhibit celebrating the culture, history, and scenic beauty of the river towns right here in South Central Wisconsin. And when you think about this part of Wisconsin, our rivers have shaped so much of it. They've determined where towns were built. They brought people here. They helped create industries. They became places where generations of families worked, fished, explored, and grew up. And today, sometimes they're just that thing outside the car window that we barely notice because we're trying to figure out whether we're going to make the next stoplight. That's what I like about something like this. Art makes you stop for a second. It makes you look at a familiar place through somebody else's eyes. The River Towns Community Arts Exhibit on display right now at the Portage Center for the Arts. It's running through August 28th, and for more information, you can visit the website portagecenterforthearts.com. 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

This afternoon, look for partly cloudy skies and highs near 84 with some fog around and visibility down to about half a mile. Tonight, clouds drift through at times with a low of 68. Tomorrow, rain becomes possible, around half an inch likely, with highs in the low 80s. Tomorrow night brings more clouds and lows back in the upper 60s. Then Wednesday looks mostly cloudy, highs again in the low 80s, with lows slipping to the mid 60s.

B102 and 98.5. You ever stop and wonder how many things you do every day simply because somebody somewhere told you that is what you're supposed to do? Like 8 glasses of water, 8 hours of sleep, 10,000 steps. And that 10,000 step one is everywhere. Your watch tells you, your phone tells you. I'm surprised my fridge doesn't congratulate me when I walk past it enough times. But here's what I didn't know. That whole 10,000 steps a day thing apparently didn't start with some groundbreaking medical discovery. It came from marketing for a Japanese pedometer around the time of the 1964 Tokyo Olympics. 10,000 was basically a nice, catchy number. Yeah, can you believe this? All this time, I've been looking at 9,400 steps thinking, well, Jesse, apparently today was a complete failure. And now a big review of 57 studies involving more than 160,000 adults suggests a lot of the major health benefits level off around 7,000 steps a day. And benefits can start with considerably fewer than that. You know, I love this. Not because I'm looking for an excuse to walk less, okay, maybe a little, but because we have this weird tendency to turn good things into pass or fail tests. If 10,000 is good, 9,000 somehow feels bad, but 9,000 steps isn't failure. You still walked 9,000 steps. Sometimes better is enough. It doesn't always have to be perfect. Now, I need to know, what's one so-called rule you have followed forever that you eventually discovered wasn't really a rule at all? B102 and 98.5.

0: 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BB Rexa with Florida Georgia Line, meant to be. Jesse Guerin along for the ride, and we are headed toward the end of the workday. Still looking good, partly sunny, lows in the 80s, basically no wind to complain about. And heading your way within the next 15 minutes or so, I've got music from Philip Bailey and Phil Collins. How about some Lady A, Imagine Dragons, and one of the biggest movie duets to come out of a movie from the 80s. Something you're going to sing along with, I'm positive. That's coming at you in about 2 minutes. Your feel-good station, B102 and 98.5.
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7: This afternoon, look for

Partly cloudy skies and highs near 84, with some fog around and visibility down to about half a mile. Tonight, clouds drift through at times with a low of 68. Tomorrow, rain becomes possible, around half an inch likely, with highs in the low 80s. Tomorrow night brings more clouds and lows back in the upper 60s. Then Wednesday looks mostly cloudy, highs again in the low 80s, with lows slipping to the mid 60s.

you are the thing that changed. I was thinking about that because of something Jordan Love said about Packers family night this year. And family night, by the way, it was Friday at Lambeau. So, you know, Jordan has obviously been inside Lambeau before a few times, I'm guessing. But this one felt a little different because it was his first Packers family night as a dad. Jordan was talking about having a child at home has changed his mindset. It's even changed the way training camp feels to him. I don't know why, but I thought that was kind of cool because you always hear people say having a kid changes everything. And apparently everything includes walking into a football stadium with nearly 60,000 people watching you practice. Which, by the way, can we acknowledge how awesome it is that the Packers can get up to 60,000 people to show up just for practice? There are actual professional sports teams that would love that many at the real game. My question for you, what's a place that you have gone back to that somehow felt completely

B102 and 98.5. So have you ever gone someplace you've been like 100 times and suddenly it feels completely different? I totally have. Nothing about it has changed. Same building, same people, same routine,

0: B102 and 98.5. DJ Got Us Falling in Love. That is Usher. You know, I think police dogs might have one of the strangest jobs in America. Because think about it. You wake up in the morning, somebody feeds you breakfast, you get in the car with your best friend, and then at some point during the day, somebody says, okay, buddy, go find the bad guy. And the dog is basically like, this is what I've been training for. But here's the part we probably don't think about very often. Keeping a police canine healthy, trained, and ready to work isn't cheap. There are vet bills, specialized equipment, ongoing training, and all that has to be paid for, which is why the Portage Police Department, they're getting ready for its 11th annual canine golf outing. It's happening Saturday, September 12th at the Portage Country Club with a 9 o'clock start. The money raised goes directly toward supporting the department's canine unit, helping cover things like veterinary care, equipment, and training. So basically, you get to spend a Saturday playing golf and you're helping take care of a police dog. That's a pretty good Saturday. The 11th annual Portage Police Canine Golf Outing. Again, that is Saturday, September 12th at the Portage Country Club. And more information at portagewi.gov/police. 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
3: 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The Reedsburg 14-under Babe Ruth baseball team off to a 2-0 start in pool play in the World Series in Eagle Pass, Texas. A win Friday over Columbia 16-1 and defeating Vancouver, Washington yesterday 6-5, scoring a run with a bases-loaded walk in the bottom of the seventh. Pool play continues tonight. They'll take on Puerto Rico tomorrow against Tri-Valley from California. Bracket play begins on Wednesday, the championship game Saturday afternoon in Eagle Pass, Texas. Home Talent Baseball has reached the Night League playoffs this Thursday night. Reedsburg, the number one seed in the Northwest section, will host Poinette. Poinette, the four seed in the Central. The winner advances to the quarterfinals next Thursday. Wisconsin Dells, the three seed in the Northwest, will be at Ashton on

0: Thursday. The Brewers, a walk-off winner yesterday, defeating the Twins 4-3. Jake Bowers, the game-winning RBI. He had two hits at the plate, two RBI, including a home run. Jackson Churiel, a round tripper. D.L. Hall gets the win. Tonight on 97.3 FM, it's the Brewers and Padres. 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

B102 and 98.5. So is there something stupid you did when you were young that still randomly pops into your head? Not anything horrible, just one of those things where 20 or 30 years later, your brain suddenly goes, hey, remember this? Personally, I could give you a list that runs about a mile long. I was a very goofy kid and I made a lot of mistakes. Thanks, brain. But that's what made me love this story. A bookstore in California recently got a package in the mail. Inside was a book and $100. Turns out somebody had stolen the book from the store about 40 years ago when they were a struggling student. For decades, they apparently found the book again in a box in the garage and decided it's time. So they sent it back with an apology and the money. You know, I really like this because there was absolutely nothing forcing this person to do it. Nobody was looking for the book anymore. Nobody was going to knock on the door. They could have thrown it away and nobody would have ever known, except they knew. And isn't it funny how that works? Sometimes making something right isn't really about the other person anymore. It's about finally putting down something you've been carrying around yourself. 40 years later, that book finally made it home. And I'm betting the person who mailed it probably felt a little lighter too. So tell me this. Have you ever gone back years later and made something right that had always bothered you? B102 and 98.5 with Taylor Swift.

0: B102 and 98.5. Steve Perry. That is Oh Sherry, his biggest solo hit. I am Jesse Garin, and you know, there's a moment when I am at an outdoor concert that I really love. The sun's going down, nobody's checking the time anymore, and the band starts playing a song that everybody recognizes. Suddenly, 50 people who don't know each other are all singing the same chorus. That's what live music does. And you don't necessarily need a giant arena or a $100 ticket to get that feeling. There's free live music throughout the summer at Elm Street Plaza, 350 Broadway, downtown Wisconsin Dells, the summer concert series. And it's basically an excuse to grab somebody you like, head downtown, and let somebody else provide the soundtrack for the night. Those evenings always seem ridiculously simple, and somehow they're the ones you remember. And as we head into the middle of August, there's not going to be too many left. So you need to get there. See the complete schedule right now. 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Coming at you in about 90 seconds. I've got to look at your weather for this Monday.
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4: 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Side effects include itching, muscle spasms, rash, and elevated muscle enzymes.
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1: Tonight's partly cloudy with lows near 68. Tomorrow, don't rule out rain. Around half an inch possible, highs near 80. Tomorrow night brings clouds at times, similar lows in the upper 60s, and fog with visibility around half a mile. Wednesday, considerable clouds, highs again in the low 80s. Thursday looks mostly cloudy, highs in the upper 70s, lows in the low 60s. Friday, partly cloudy with highs in the mid 70s.

B102 and 98.5. You know how everybody seems to have a different opinion about the best age to be? Some people would probably go back to 21 in a heartbeat. I wouldn't. I had a lot of learning to do in my 20s. Actually, I'm not convinced any of us know now what we're doing as we've aged out of those years. I think we probably just have gotten better at hiding it. But apparently there is an age when people hit a bit of a sweet spot. A survey of 2,000 people found that around 47 is when people tend to feel healthier, happier, and more confident. And what really caught my attention wasn't the age number, it was the why. People in their late 40s apparently start caring more about how they feel instead of how they look. And you know, there's definitely something to that, because when you're younger, you spend so much time wondering what everybody else thinks about you. Do I look good? Am I successful enough? Do people like me? And then somewhere along the way, you start realizing most people weren't paying nearly as much attention to you as you thought they were anyway. They're too busy worrying about themselves. Maybe that's one of the nice things about getting older. You don't necessarily figure life out. You just finally stop believing you're supposed to figure it out. So I'm curious, what age would you say you've been the happiest so far? Or is there an age you're looking forward to? Personally, I'm a believer that every age, it doesn't matter if you're 10 or 90, every age can be your best age. It's all about your mindset. But what about you? 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

0: B102 and 98.5 Survivor with The Search Is Over. Happy Monday, Jesse Aaron on the air. If you're getting ready to head home, the weather shouldn't give you any trouble. Partly sunny and warm today. Tonight, temperatures expected to drop to the mid-60s. I'll have a complete look at your weather in about 2 minutes. Also, music on the way from Pink, The Weeknd. How about one from Hall & Oates? And heading your way after the break, I'm going to take it back to 2001 with a song from Shaggy. And this is a unique song because it hit number one before a U.S. retail single was available, meaning that you couldn't buy the song until after it had already hit the top of the charts. Think you know the song I'm talking about? Well, you'll find out when I play that next. 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
1: Meat snacks, an exciting area for growth potential. 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Consumers continue to look for ways to add protein to their diets. Abby Groves, an ag economist with CoBank, says the meat stick arena creates a huge opportunity for consumers to increase their demand consumption, but also adds value for producers.
2: Meat snacks are an exponentially growing category. It's grown 45% over the past 4 years with regards to Circana sales data. And it's not just beef jerky that we've seen a lot of things like beef or pork or chicken sticks that are easy for consumers that are high in protein and low in calorie. They've got maybe two or three ingredients. So it's pretty simple for consumers to understand. And for those, we haven't talked yet about GLP-1s, but GLP-1 consumers and younger consumers are really gravitating towards meat snacks. And so that's been super interesting to be able to watch consumers look for protein, not just in dairy, but also across the whole livestock portfolio. And we expect meat snacks to continue performing well.
1: As demand for products like beef, pork, and chicken grow, it also creates value for producers who are raising those animals. I'm Megan Grebner with Healthy Living on Brownfield.
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4: Tonight's partly cloudy with lows near 68. Tomorrow, don't rule out rain. Around half an inch possible, highs near 80. Tomorrow night brings clouds at times, similar lows in the upper 60s, and fog with visibility around half a mile. Wednesday, considerable clouds, highs again in the low 80s. Thursday looks mostly cloudy, highs in the upper 70s, lows in the low 60s. Friday, partly cloudy, with highs in the mid 70s.

B102 and 98.5, singing along with Hall & Oates, You Make My Dreams Come True. I am Jesse Guerin. Thank you so much for tuning in. I am heading out the door, though, so go placidly amid the noise. And hey, some good music on the way, though. How about some Kelly Clarkson? I've got an early one from her. How about The Police, Britney Spears, one from Pink. And right now, it's The Weeknd. This is Die For You. Have a great rest of your Monday. I will talk to you tomorrow. B102 and 98.5.

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1: Tonight's partly cloudy with lows near 68. Tomorrow, don't rule out rain. Around half an inch possible, highs near 80. Tomorrow night brings clouds at times, similar lows in the upper 60s, and fog with visibility around half a mile. Wednesday, considerable clouds, highs again in the low 80s. Thursday looks mostly cloudy, highs in the upper 70s, lows in the low 60s. Friday, partly cloudy, with highs in the mid 70s.

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2: Tonight's partly cloudy with lows near 68. Tomorrow, don't rule out rain. Around half an inch possible, highs near 80. Tomorrow night brings clouds at times, similar lows in the upper 60s, and fog with visibility around half a mile. Wednesday, considerable clouds, highs again in the low 80s. Thursday looks mostly cloudy.